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0: look at it. Come on. Sawa, thank you. Go Kena FM, hello. Star 447#. 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Na suru.
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0: 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Yes, yes, yes, yes, yes. 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
5: committee.
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6: 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Thank you for supporting Lotto Bora. Chukua control, play responsible. 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

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We can only trust those who started with Rigathi Gachagua because they showed they were bravery from beginning. 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I am as well suspecting the leaders that are coming to join the DCP because many of them may have been sent by one and the only William Ruto, so they can, you know, they become traitors. We should not receive them 100%. 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
1: We unlocked Gava for you. Now we're giving you a front row seat inside government, inside the cabinet, inside the decision-making committees, inside what's about to happen and when it'll happen, inside the big opportunities, inside the tenders, inside government jobs. Get on the inside track with your free copy of the Tuesday Star, coming with MyGov, the official government paper. 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